only true love. Seduction, leaping up 7 more to number 33 on the countdown. 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Rick Dees, number 32, Baby.

0: Babyface, It's No Crime, Everybody Needs Love. Up six more, a fast jumper to number 32 on the Weekly Top 40. And here's
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0: Babyface asked the Weekly Top 40 to let you know that even though he's got a solo hit, he and his partner L.A. Reid are not splitting up. They just formed their own record label. It's called L.A. Face, and they're working with Bobby Brown. That's the inside scoop that you'll only hear here. I got the highest debut of the week and the highest jumping hit. We've got some great music this weekend coming up. Speaking of weekends, what are you going to do this weekend? Movies, maybe? Number five at the box office is When Harry Met Sally. Next time you go to a delicatessen, ask to have the same thing as Meg Ryan, all right? If you see the movie, you know what I'm talking about. Number four, Casualties of War. Now, this is a controversial film. In fact, a Vietnam veterans group says the war was not like that. And they are protesting the Michael J. Fox and Sean Penn film. Number three, The Abyss. The first film to be shot almost entirely underwater in a 40-million-gallon tank. Did you know that? Number two movie is Parenthood with Steve Martin and Mary Steenburgen. And the number one film all over the U.S. from Universal, Uncle Buck, is back. John Candy, who also happens to be number one with Faith Smith of Julian, West Virginia. Remember last week we gave her her own private screening of Uncle Buck? She and 150 of her friends had a huge party. And that's what you want to do when you listen to the Weekly Top 40.

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1: Back. 4 years ago in 1985, number one movie of the year was Back to the Future. The number one soundtrack, this was from it. Back to the Future. Huey Lewis and the News.

0: Flash.
1: This is today, 1989. Thank you, Huey Lewis and the Power of Love. Number 23 is where we are. Grace and Hugh, Talk It Over.

0: Talk It Over. Yeah, Grayson Hugh closes in on the top 20, up three for Grayson this week. Number 23 right here with Rick Dees counting him down. Wait a minute. Mr. Ripped Jeans just came in. He's got the knee part all ripped open. I guess he did that manually, and they're all over him. Dino just came in.
1: Hi, Rick. How you doing?
0: I'm doing great. Welcome to the Weekly Top 40. You live in Vegas, obviously. And what are the hot clubs in Vegas right now?
1: The Shark Club. Yeah. Chaz.
0: Heard of it, yeah.
1: Mr. Jesus, torn down now. I worked, I spun in the Stakeout, which is happening right now. I can't even remember. There were so many. Tramps is happening out there.
0: Yeah, a lot of them.
1: It's the name of a club. That's
0: oh, I'm sorry. When you aren't cruising the Las Vegas Strip, though, Dino, I've heard that you got a new car. What kind of car are you in?
1: I'm getting ready to buy a car, actually. I have a 69 Camaro, which I'm in the midst of fixing up. So right now, that's in storage until I can really do the things I want to do to it. So as a matter of fact, this week, I'm going shopping to look for a car, so I don't have one. I'm either going to get a Mercedes or I'm looking at an Acura Legend. I don't know. I'm looking around right now.
0: I bet you 10 to 1, he goes for the Mercedes 560 SL. Yeah. And listen, it only costs $83,000 now. For the women listening right now, and there are a couple, what is the Dino relationship department all about?
1: Well, it's kind of hard right now to carry a serious relationship. I've attempted that, and it's hard because I'm never at home and traveling all the time. So I think until I can get my career underway the way I want it, I'm going to try to refrain from a serious relationship or not even think about marriage or anything. So right now I'm just having fun being single and hanging out and working on my career mostly.
0: Would you please stop hanging out? Hold on, one of the many lovelies who came by the Weekly Top 40, our studios here in Hollywood. Louise, come on in. Louise Villalano. There's Dino.
2: Who does your hair?
1: A hairdresser. a guy named Tony
2: really?
1: Marco. He owns Marco's. And Jeff Cavaricci, both of them, they do my hair in Vegas.
0: Yeah.
1: And Nails by Bridget. What's up, Bridget?
0: Yeah. Tony Marco does his hair. If you're ever in Las Vegas, go to Tony Marco's salon, all right? If you're ever at the Weekly Top 40 at number 22, stop right here. Dino, our special in-studio visitor.

0: Uh-huh. Oh, I like it. Dino, at number 22, our special in-studio visitor from Las Vegas this weekend with a smash, Dino, and thank you for being here.
1: Hey, Rick, it was great seeing you. Thanks for everything, and take care of yourself. Stay out of trouble.
0: All right, then. Opens the door, and look, there they are, waiting for him. Go ahead, rip his jeans. He loves it. He loves it. What does Nina Cherry go through in the middle of her mind, in the middle of the night? Now, this one could be sleazy. You've been warned. Stay here. We'll talk about it next.
2: Suena la campana de la evolución. 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

0: This is the end of the Innocents. Don Henley is just one away from the top 10, but he falls back down to number 11 this week. Attention, Memphis. Hope you enjoyed Don Henley at Mud Island's Amphitheater this weekend. Why is the entire U.S. Navy angry at Cher? Did you see what she did? I'll tell you about it. Stay here. The weekly
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3: 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You're on. Yo, Rick D. This is Joy Bolden from Orlando, Florida. I'm just hanging out at Videoapolis on Pleasure Island. Speaking of hanging, here's the number three song by those hot busters, babe. 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

That happens to be the most requested song this weekend on the Weekly Top 40. New Kids on the Block and Hangin' Tough. Number three for the second week in a row. Here is number two, the only song between you and a brand new number one smash. It was number one for almost a month. And we found out that he called in the song that you're listening to right now on his answering machine. Really, Richard Marx.

0: right here waiting for you. Richard Marx finally falls one after tying George Michael for the longest run at number one. And guess what? A brand new number one is coming up next.
1: Fabulous.
2: Rick D's, the weekly top 40. Rick D's, counting them down.
0: There's a brand new number one this weekend, and it belongs to a lady who is having a year you would not believe. February.
3: Straight up now, tell me, do you really want love? It's forever. Oh, oh, oh. Or am I caught in a hit and run?
0: May, number one.

0: unbelievable. Her third consecutive number one smash. That is what pushed Paula Abdul over the top to get the Reebok contract. Did you read about this in the papers? Paula Abdul will wear everything that has Reebok on it. Shoes, pants, underpants, everything. It's going to have a little Reebok insignia, and she'll get well over $1 million from Reebok. Way to go, Paula, and way to have number one. 3 in 1 year for Paula Abdul, who used to be a Laker girl. She used to dance while Kareem Abdul-Jabbar and Magic Johnson scored all those points. And look how far she's come. And the same can happen to you. Just stick with it. That's what Paula says. Number one on the weekly Top 40, written by Danny Lemos, Lon Whelan, Monty Adam, and Danny Lemos. Leo Quinones Jr. puts everything together with Danny Lemos. Our engineer is Paul Ebeskin, of course, Danny Lemos. Assistants, Reggie Collins, Nick Vestuto, along with Danny Lemos. Our production team, Pete Colburn, Madeline Mensch, Danny Lemos, Stephanie Harper, Linda Sanchez, Dennis, Wally Clark, Bob Meyerowitz, and Danny Lemos. Thanks to Dave Lipson, Louise Violano, Richard Halpern, and Danny Lemos for the voices. Our producer, our new producer on the countdown this weekend, Danny Lemos.
1: Yeah!
0: A humble man.

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5: 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'Cause when I leave for the night, I ain't coming.